glorify you. 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

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Got the wife to come here. Media. Can't free baby I will free here. See another story. Because that's the guy here. Then mom. We have here. So the next summer. You come home. You will sell us a group. What's the other hill out. Man then when you not have a group. Maybe I hear now come. Man when you have not waiting out. Maybe I see. You will have me come for you. You will My menu, me and the fuck, come on, you don't come on. You're fucking here.

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Men of Sadi Mahomet, but you be asking my Palma Sanavia, and that's just some of this year. Or this year, Kokura Media, and you and Yam and Kayan Yokopo, your Wayan, and your friend. Hey, a full of.

watching my sin that come. Hey, oh, why are you okay? Why are you, mama? Hey, why are you, fool? 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

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You're not a Kayanian when you're a pretty tree, you're a pie and come and free your war. When you're with any best in my format, you're a Yamia, Yamati, and Yamia. Now, and when you're with your mom, come today. 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

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I don't know. 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Now, that was the one. We're doing your football.

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Emre Santi, now, come on. But to a hidden within Yan, I am now, and Yan, I am come. 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A hini, you never return up. 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

Jesus, Jesus, Jesus, Jesus, Jesus, Jesus, Jesus, Jesus, Jesus, Jesus, Jesus, Jesus, Jesus, Jesus, Jesus, Jesus, Jesus, Jesus, Jesus, Jesus, Jesus, Jesus, Jesus, Jesus, Jesus, Jesus, Jesus, Jesus, 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

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I'm sorry, you're my enemy. I'm sorry, you're my enemy. I'm sorry, you're my enemy. I'm sorry, you're my enemy. I'm sorry, you're my enemy. I'm sorry, you're my enemy. I'm sorry, you're my enemy. I'm sorry, you're my enemy. I'm sorry, you're my enemy. I'm sorry, you're my enemy. I'm sorry, you're my enemy. I'm sorry, you're my enemy. I'm sorry, you're my enemy. I'm sorry, you're my enemy. I'm sorry, you're my enemy. I'm sorry, you're my enemy. I'm sorry, you're my enemy. I'm sorry, you're my enemy. I'm sorry, you're my enemy. I'm sorry, you're my enemy. I'm sorry, you're my enemy. I'm sorry, you're my enemy. I'm sorry, you're my enemy. I'm sorry, you're my enemy. I'm sorry, you're my enemy.

Now I saw sell me on the soap. Me now and say yes, so guess what we was sell me on the soap. Say your bacteria who every mass. Menia. What you are trying to answer your brother? I didn't come back now, we're ready. Let me tell you something. What you are trying Menia. What you are trying Sound so bambani chaya. One point of it. The sound say yes to we and you was to go and my yet. Yabana Dada. Yatana to breath. Sadia Maya. We know me and nobody tell you what a free lesson. We are the ring of a mind. We are the battalion. We are the battalion. We are the We ask him up where you're better. We ask him up. What's the matter? No, we ask. Who can't get far far? What's that? What is life for? What is the reaction down for funny? What time I will tell me to go be a lot of person when you ask your love? Do you know what's that when you're going to come from? Many are. And don't bet you know why you're going to come from. Yes, woman, Oguma, send your baby, your bunny, and the fruit. Yeah. Hey, baby, yummy.

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1: What is this Sunday?
0: Ah,
1: 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What is this
2: 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Hey! Hey! Hey! Hey! 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Hey! Hey! 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
1: You be out.
0: 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I mean, I'm football meeting with you.
1: You be out.
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1: You see you.
0: Kai mi njuma. 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
1: Makan,
0: and the one, come with me, Shirami. 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
0: Hey, Mr. Sawade Oha. What after that? What is one? Send me the house. So I'm in a yako. So I'm going to yawaya. Many are. Make up for some of the supply. What's the one? What's the one? What's the one? What's the one? What's the one? What's the one? What's the one? When if I would have any power, you never come to the end of the year. You never come to the end of the year. So, what do you want? Many are to the black of the car from Atoya. 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
1: Oh, honey. Obey. 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

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What's the one? What's your one attack? What's the way of fighting it? Yeah. What you have? Yatodiana. Yes, that's the now. Yatia. Oh, Bracopa, somebody will come out of that china to Bracopa. Oh, obey, I'm taking out first. You woman, I want to ask him. I'll saw your employ. And yes, you know, Copon, after me. 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

0: Mowdy, no Mowdy, Mamma, no one was it. That, everybody was so to me. 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
1: Rahiba Sai, in the right. Kaboli Inta, Brahiji, Pontali, and Tiaberia.
0: What's the meaning in the Black of Familia? 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
1: Yes, say the beginning, what's up?
0: I am Jesus.

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0: 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Hey, Salafi, one man,
1: Pedal, and if you are not one of the Soviets, you will be a young woman. 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Media Tadia, Tatown, and Media Sobio, Media Bow, God, not to master. Fear not. 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confident. Obey Tom, Mechanical.

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1: Lebrika sata alo sisa mayasa

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1: 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Thus people have I formed unto myself, that they should show forth my praise, saith the Lord. For God is not ashamed to be called their God. As the girdle cleaveth to the loins of the man, so have I caused my people to cleave unto me. And they shall be unto me for a people, for a praise, and for a name, and even for a glory. But my people would not hear. Of what concord has Christ with Belial? And of what agreement has the temple of God with idols? Wherefore come out from amongst them, and be ye separate, that you shall be my people, my sons and daughters, and I shall be your God and your father. For you are a chosen generation, a royal priesthood, an holy nation, a peculiar people, that you should show forth the praises of him who has called you from darkness into his marvelous light. Therefore today, as you hear the sound of his voice, harden not your heart. For the night is far spent, and the hour cometh, and even now is, that true worshippers shall worship their Father in spirit and in truth. Oh, come to Mount Zion, to the city of the living God, to the heavenly Jerusalem, to the innumerable company of angels, and to the general assembly and church of the firstborn, to the Most High God, the Judge of all. All come to his only begotten Son, the Lord Jesus Christ, the author and finisher of our faith, the mediator of our new covenant. Come unto the blood of sprinkling that speaketh better things than that of Abel. O church, as in the days of Adam, Jehovah Adonai has visited his people in the cool of the day. Where art thou?

Babra Saturn of Fong, Mawari Edimua. 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A warrior of Kakano. I mean, you know that. Trust it. 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Juman Ayabasano. You be touching it. Let him say, dear Jesus, your pa is soon near me in Adam, a daddy, the free home. Then you may want Brass Saturn of Fong, Brabamua. You are some Kakarabi mouse. Nia. What's on your free mobile? No, dear Jesus. Near our tenor free mobile soul. I yes to Christ, the dear and Jesus. So, our brass watch in the banner who have been far. You may come from the same, may come from yes to Christ. I'm now say, yes, my name is a woman. That's how many power, brother. So many men, you know, a big channel. Nanny has seen a big day. Power to Yahweh, Yakobo. Near what's Yasia, what's Satra, the old Hunya.

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Radio Mapa when you men who sent me. Jesus, come inside of my daughter, Sitia, of whom I brought you. 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

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The baby has said, Javadia, dear. 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Yes, son of the Lord. 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

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Fahoma Babana, open your Tumia, Nani Yasu Kris of Free Hakuf woman. Mania, Satu Minota Huyatuma, Wuana, and I want it. So, what did my man idea? You are Calvary. You are Calvary. 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

ya among two man. 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Some may sign and what we do that to media. Na a car and an a phone password. Yes, that to me. So, what did you hear? A Mr. Satsia. 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A young man. 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

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The Lord God Almighty is gathering his people from every tribe and from every nation unto himself. Thus people have I formed unto myself, that they should show forth my praise, saith the Lord. For God is not ashamed to be called their God. As the girdle cleaveth to the loins of a man, so have I caused my people to cleave unto me, that they shall be unto me for a people, for a praise, and for a name, and even for a glory. But my people would not hear. Of what concord has Christ with Belial? And of what agreement has the temple of God with idols? Wherefore come out from amongst them, and be ye separate, that you shall be my people, my sons and daughters, and I shall be your God and your Father. For you are a chosen generation, a royal priesthood, an holy nation, a peculiar people, that you should show forth the praises of him who has called you from darkness into his marvelous light. Therefore today, as you hear the sound of his voice, harden not your heart. For the night is far spent, and the hour cometh, and even now is, that true worshippers shall worship their Father in spirit and in truth. O come to Mount Zion, to the city of the living God, to the heavenly Jerusalem, to the innumerable company of angels, and to the general assembly and church of the firstborn, to the Most High God, the Judge of all. All come to his only begotten Son, the Lord Jesus Christ, the author and finisher of our faith, the mediator of our new covenant. Come unto the blood of sprinkling that speaketh better things than that of Abel. O church, as in the days of Adam, Jehovah Adonai has visited his people in the cool of the day. Where art thou?

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Here he comes.

Keep on

I'm not sure if you're a champion. I'm not sure if you're a champion. I'm not sure if you're a champion. I'm not sure if you're a champion. I'm not sure if you're a champion. I'm not sure if you're a champion. I'm not sure if you're a champion. I'm not sure if you're a champion. I'm not sure if you're a champion. I'm not sure if you're a champion. I'm not sure if you're a champion. I'm not sure if you're a champion. I'm not sure if you're a champion. I'm not sure if you're a champion. I'm not sure if you're a champion. I'm not sure if you're a champion. I'm not sure if you're a champion. I'm not sure if you're a champion. I'm not sure if you're a champion. I'm not sure if you're a champion. I'm not sure if you're a champion. I'm not sure if you're a champion. I'm not sure if you're a champion. I'm not sure if you're a champion. I'm not sure if you're a champion. I'm not sure if you're a champion. I'm not sure if you're a champion. I'm not sure if you're a champion. I'm not sure if you're a champion. I

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The incomparable, indescribable God. 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

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One for self, one in Puchira Munti. 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And Patsa, Minu Bonnie. 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Bible see what's done in Sayachi. Now tune in Tasua. What one has to drop? 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

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What some say? 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Jesus will come. What I'm afraid of that day. 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

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And so whether you've eaten or not, he is still God, and he demands our worship. He is the only deity that we worship. Come on.

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But if you ask him of Palma Sanabia, and there's just some of your this year. Or this year, Kokula Media, and you are young and Kayan Yanko Pong. You are Wayan, and you are fair. Hey, I'm from up.

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0: 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We are not here with the assembly. We are not here with the assembly. We are not here with the assembly. We are not here with the assembly. We are not here with the assembly. We are not here with the assembly. We are not here with the assembly. 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

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You are Mr. Man, I'm in control. I'm a soul. I'm a soul. I'm a soul. I'm a soul. I'm a soul. I'm a soul. I'm a soul. I'm a soul. I'm a soul. I'm a soul. I'm a soul. I'm a soul. I'm a soul. I'm a soul. I'm a soul. I'm a soul. I'm a soul. I'm a soul. I'm a soul. I'm a soul. I'm a soul. I'm a soul. I'm a soul. I'm a soul. I'm a soul. I'm a soul. I'm a soul. I'm a soul. I'm a soul. I'm a soul. I'm a soul. I'm a soul. I'm a soul. I'm a soul. I'm a soul. I'm a soul. I'm a soul. I'm a soul. I'm a soul. I'm a soul. I'm a soul. I'm a soul. I'm a soul. I'm a soul. I'm a soul. I'm a soul. I'm a soul. I'm a soul. I'm a soul. I'm a soul. I

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Now we see a sorry that. What in fear to your name and the next. Bible chapter 1 cut the fallacy for the set. A sorry that we did that we be put in the start of the set. Our cut the fallacy who in fear to do a. You did a fear sorry that. Now we free set and dine the sea one up. And I walk and walk them. No, Pastor, what's that? And you pray, you need to be any authority. No, I can't do what you need to be at the woo. 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
1: 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Wate. Jesus, many of you are watching. Also, maybe you are so good. You are young. You are young. You are young. You are young. You are young. You are young. You are young. You are young. You are young. You are young. You are young. You are young. You are young. You are young. You are young. You are young. You are young. You are young. You are young. You are young. You are young. You are young. You are young. You are young. You are young. You are young. You are young. You are young. You are young. You are young. You are young. You are young. You are young. You are young. You are young. You are young. You are young. You are young. You are young. You are young. You are young. You are young. You are young. You are young. You are young. You are young. You are young. You are young. You are young. You are young. You are young. You are young. You are young. You are young. You are young. You are young. You are young. You are young. You are young. You are young. You are young. You are young. You are young. You are young. You are young. You are young. You are young. You are young. You are young. You are young. You are young. You are young. You are young. You are young. You are young. You are young. You are young. You are young. You are young. You are young. You are young. You are young. You are young. You are young. You are young. You are young. You are young. You are young. You are young. You are young. You are young. You are young. You are young. You are young. You are young. You are young.

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0: And you may be so sad when you want to tie your way. 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
0: 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What is one? 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Many are. Make up for some of the massacre. 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What the fuck? What company put up? 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
1: One of us.
0: When if I would have any power, you're the back of the Yako. You're the back of the other part. So what do you want? 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
1: Oh, Mr. DJ, the Mahabata.
0: Oh, have Santa, Baba.
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Ay, ay, ay, ay, ay, ay, ay, ay, ay, ay, ay, ay, ay, ay, ay, ay, ay, ay, ay, ay, ay, ay, ay, ay, ay, ay, ay, ay, ay, ay, ay, ay, ay, ay, ay, ay, ay, ay, ay, ay, ay, ay, ay, ay, ay, ay, ay, ay, ay, ay, ay, ay, ay, ay, ay, ay, ay, ay, ay, ay, ay, ay, ay, ay, ay, ay, ay, ay, ay, ay, ay, ay, ay, ay, ay, ay, ay, ay, ay, ay, ay, ay, ay, ay, ay, ay, ay, ay, ay, ay, ay, ay, ay, ay, ay, ay, ay, ay, ay, ay, 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

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for no, come up for no, come up for no, come up for no, come up for no, come up for no, come up for no, come up for no, come up for no, come up for no, come up for no, come up for no, come up for no, 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come up for no, come up for no, come up for no, come up for no, come up for no, come up for no, come up for no, come up for no, come up for no, come up for no, come up for no, come up for no, come up 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